0: and zeros. Q Music.
1: Gotta get that. Gotta get that. 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
1: 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Welcome aboard Venga Airways. 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
1: 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Yeah. Get off your shirts and wait for further instructions. Starting the microphone business, I've got one message for the next decade. Move your